on the engine 23, responding to 1462 East Houghton Boulevard, Unit 209, the Southview Plaza Apartments, first stroke. Engine 23 responding.

CMET 2 from dispatch. Looks like your call for PD. It looks like the call taker is hearing a disturbance on the phone. Thank you.

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0: Kilo 17, engine 22, responding to 12225, Voyager Parkway, Unit 1, the Parkway Tavern for a medical. And 2 from dispatch.
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0: 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Will you show us responding? Is there any reason to stage on this?
1: A firm patient is potentially violent and PD is responding.
0: 21's copy. We'll stage. And can you verify AMR have that information as well?
1: A firm, they're going to stage.
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0: 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Engine 22 from dispatch.
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0: Asking if you guys can confirm the location of the PA.
2: It's going to be at Voyager, the off-ramp from Voyager, and the main crossroad of Voyager. So right at the off-ramp where the new towers will be.
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0: 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Not seeing anything. 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

0: Echo 30, engine 4 responding to South Nevada Avenue and Southgate Road for a traffic accident. Brake, Bravo 30, engine 9, responding to 3990 North Nevada Avenue, unit 22, the Aspen Lodge for an animal bite.
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0: Okay. It is northbound 115 Nevada, just south of South Gate, so on the shoulder.
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0: 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Engine Century responding, PD's en route.
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1: 22 Lily.

0: Hi, Janet, you trying to call?
1: Do we have a better location for this individual to know if they're going to be inside the substation? Or?
0: I believe it's going to be for their in-custody party.

0: Dispatch unit 6. Was this a third party caller?
1: Copy. So the patient's friend that called it in, I'm not sure if they were with them or not.
0: Hey, can we confirm the address? We're at the dispatched address and they don't have anybody here with that description.
1: We'll give them a call back.

0: engine 6. Sorry, she's on the phone with the original RP, so she's in and out to that location, and she'll be able to point out the house.
1: So she's going to meet us at 2125?
0: She believes that was the address. She's sure it's on that street, but she's going to meet you there.
1: Is received. Do we not have an ETA?
0: She's about 7 minutes out.

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0: I'm going to give you a description of the patient that's last seen. White male, approximately 5'2", smaller, I'm sorry, white female, approximately 5'2", small build, last wearing a black tank top and black and white checkered pajama pants.
1: Copy.

0: 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If we could possibly get a drone in the air, that might help as well.
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0: 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We're going to go up there now and check. You could send PD that direction.
1: Copy.

0: 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She's a little bit hard to decipher, so stand by. Dispatch, Nicole Ross.
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This will be a command for grass fire assignment, Echo 34, Wild on 4, Engine 11, at Bentley Commons, 2610, Bentley Point, on a grass fire. Peace on scene.

0: problem for responding units responding to the Grass Fire at 2610 Bentley Point. PD saw the fire. It's behind the storage complex at Growing Brush Fire.
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2: Go ahead for Wildland 4.
1: Wildland 4, we're in engine 11. We were just across the street on a medical. This is a grass fire. It's going to be hard to access. We're going to have to initiate a simple hose layoff, engine 11. Looks to be about 200 feet to the west of engine 11's position. Dispatch of engine 11, we'll call this a working grass fire.
0: Copy, working grass fire.
2: 11-4, copy.
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0: And solving to your POS.

This will be a command 4 grass fire assignment. Echo 34, Brush 3, Battalion Chief 2, Drone 52, with Wildland 4 and Engine 11 on command 4, Bentley Commons 2610, Bentley Point, on grass fire.

0: kind of curious finding. Drone 52 responding.
1: Engine 11, medic 11, we could probably hit this as a pump can.
2: 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Medic 11 from Engine 11, officer. We have a working fire complement coming. Are we going to need those additional resources?
1: Negative.

0: 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Go ahead.
1: We can handle with engine 11. I'll keep Wildland 4 at this time. All additional resources can return.
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1: Battalion 2.
0: Just an additional update. This is a small grass fire, approximately 300 to 400 feet west of Engine 11's position. And we're accessing it, and we're going to be able to handle it with hand tools and a pump can.
1: Battalion 2, receive. 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
2: 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I don't believe engine or Wildland 4 is going to be able to get back here. Do you have any contacts on your apparatus?

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1: Dispatch from Echelon Command, we'll go ahead and show us fire knockdown. We'll continue Wildland 4, we'll put down a wet line.
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1: Copy. Okay.

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1: Go ahead.
0: Speaking of Germany, command, Spirit Command 4, go back to Fire 1.

Agent 4, Agent 4 officer. This gentleman is just reporting that there's a sound in his room. And he told him that there was no fire, just an abnormal sound he wants checked out.

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1: 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Looks like they did put in a door code. 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

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Echo 18, Engine 1, Engine 3, Tower 1, Truck 4, Battalion 1, 8 South Nevada Avenue at the Windham Mining Exchange. All units respond on Command 4 for a possible structure fire.

0: 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The fire is in the kitchen.
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2: 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Nothing shot at this time. Engine 1, I'm being investigated.
0: Copy. Battalion 1 arrived.
3: 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Engine 1 arrived. Nothing showing investigative mode. Battalion 1 arrived.
0: Tower 1 arrived.

0: 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This is a camper with laundry, burning laundry. The fire's out. All companies can return, including AMR. Dispatch, you can release command 4. We'll go back to 1.
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0: Four copy.

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Bravo 36, hazmat 14, engine 10, and battalion 4, 4850 Whimsical Drive for a fuel spill. All units respond on command 4.

0: agents in responding. Hazmat 14 responding. All units responding to the fuel spill at 4850 Whimsical Drive. RP found gas poured along his fence and a gas can left half full. Container size is a couple of gallons.
1: Just that, Melvin.
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0: Battalion 4 and Hazmat 14 from Engine 10. Looking through the notes, it looks like it's just a 2-gallon gas can. Limited amount that may have been spilled. I don't see any reason to keep all the resources coming. Engine 10 should be able to handle a lot for additional resources if something appears different when we arrive.
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0: Yeah, unless you see some reason that you should continue it based on the call. The call notes, I don't see any reason to have all these resources for a 2-gallon gas can.
2: Nope, was just confirming.
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0: Not sure which way you guys are coming in, but make sure you come in from Palmer Park and go south on Prairie. Road is closed above us.
1: We're coming in from Uinta. We'll divert

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Juliet 12, engine 42, 8989 Northgate Boulevard, Hotel Polaris at USAFA for a traffic accident.

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0: 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We have at least two poles on the ground, one's in traffic.
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0: Engine 10 responding to 1420 Austin Bluffs Parkway, Unit 10, at the UCC Centennial Hall in room 227. We'll be responding to a hazmat spill. The RP advised it was a halogen liquid waste material on the floor in the hood in one of their labs. All units.
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0: 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This UCCS command has met 14. Also, you come to a face to face.
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0: 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Do you still need this channel monitored?
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3: 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Echo 4, Engine 6, Tower 1, Rescue 17, Battalion 1, Leela Ray Street, Tweet Street for responding on Command 6.

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1: 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Dispatch from Battalion 1, would you repeat the update?
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0: Battalion 1 responding to Leroy Street and Tweed Street, and we got a call that's coming in. It came in as a man who fell in the sewer, but we just got an update from the call taker that it's not a sewer. He just fell in a drainage ditch.
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Charlie 19, rescue 17, 5462, Grantsville Grove, unit H103, Winfield Apartments for a psych. Rescue 17 responding. PD is also en route if you guys want to stage.

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0: 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We had no abnormal readings on any of our meters. We re-secured the door, and we're going to head back out.

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0: All companies, committed to 20. Nobody trapped. Truck 10, I'll have you continue, and you can shut down the cook, too. Just see if I need to do some stabilization. All right, dispatch, this will be Dublin Command.
1: Copy. Truck 10, copy.
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0: And Truck 10, this van is still running. If you could assist with that when you get here.
3: It is heavy arrived.
0: Control. 74, I don't think I'll need you at all. You can quit if you'd like.
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4: Command's terminated, and we're clear of command 4. We're leaving this with staff at the scene.

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Delta 2, Engine 3, Tower 1, 530, Mesa Vista Corps, respond to command 4.

Tower 1 responding to 530 Mesa Vista Court. Looks like the RP hit their gas line while they're working, but looks like they're able to shut the gas off. It's an internal line to an old grill.

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1: Tower 1.
0: Yeah, based on the call note being an internal line to an old grill, we'll go ahead and continue and investigate. You guys can cancel if we need you. We'll call you back.
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1: 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Or just fire one?
0: We're going to remain on fire one.
2: Okay.

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0: 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This is going to be on the west side of the business, and the individual is driving away.
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0: 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We'll be responding to truck 19 from Range Woodman Code 3.
1: Copy. Engineer, I copy you responding. Would you go ahead and let this as a command?
2: That's a negative sound.
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1: Go ahead.
0: Let's take a command channel.
1: Copy. You'll be on command forward. Would you like to monitor?
0: That's a negative.

Yeah, this will be a working hit gas line. We got some bubbling going on in the ground in front of that boring machine. We're going to pull an inch to the recorder right now, if you guys wouldn't mind start digging a line.

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1: Go ahead.
0: We will want this monitored. I mean, Luke, Park Luke Command. And if you could start hazmat this way, please.

Echo 24, Hazmat 14, in with Engine 8 and Truck 8, responding to 1030 South Academy Boulevard for a struck gas line, and you're going to be on Command Channel 4.

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1: Excuse me, go ahead.
0: Is code 2 appropriate?
1: Hey, firm. It's just a hit gas line that is kind of bubbling with some mud around it, so I don't really know how big it is. I just thought I'd get you guys coming just in case.
0: I'm reading the call notes. Is this inside or outside the building?
1: Negative. It ended up being outside. It's a boring operation.
0: How's that coffee?

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0: Could you pass on new utilities? It's a pretty good length from the boring machine where we can smell the gas and hear the gas blowing to the end of their pipe, probably about 200 feet. So we're going to need some equipment out here to figure out exactly where they hit the line.
1: So to confirm, the line's about 200 feet, so you want to notify utility to get some equipment to figure out exactly where the line was hit at, correct?
0: A-firm, there's some potential for some pretty good digging.
1: Engine 8, I got you.

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1: Just ask Rush 18.
0: Rush 18, go ahead.
1: Can you show Rush 18 available at quarters? I haven't seen these hack issues.
0: Copy.

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1: This is that CMED 1.
0: CMED 1, go ahead.
1: Could you please?
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0: We can release command 4. Utilities is here. It's just engine 8. We'll go back to fire 1.
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1: 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We'll send them your way.

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0: 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Engine 11, I see you are responding. PD is en route if you guys want to stage.
1: Is that traffic for engine 11?
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0: Would you like a command for this?
1: That's negative. We'll investigate. We'll advise.
0: Okay. 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
1: Yeah, I spoke to the RP over the phone. He states that he's lived there for the last 3 years. He's never smelled it this strong. But it's definitely coming from the little AmeriGas company. It says that that's also where he's hearing the hissing noise or pressure release type noise.
0: Engine 9, copy. Yeah, we have AmeriGas representative here that's actually working on the tank itself. It's just a relief valve. He's going to change it out. There's no emergency. You guys can cancel.
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Respond on command 4.

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0: 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This is a Silver Key van that made contact with the overhang. Let's keep Power 1. We can release other units and release Command 4.
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0: There's still a little haze in here. We're trying to locate what the source of it is. I'm sending Firefighter 15 down for the dip.
2: Receive. 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

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Tower 1 responding.

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0: Copy that.

Part two, are you code four? Part two from dispatch. Are you on the air?

0: Engine 1 from dispatch, just FYI, ART 2 has arrived on a call at Greenway Flats in regards to a party that did have scissors as well. So we think it might be the same party. The scissors did get taken away or something, and PD is still around.
1: Engine 1, okay.

0: 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And I-25 for medical. And R2 is code 4.
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4: Is this party on I-25 or are they on MLK?
2: Well, it looks like southbound at the MLK exit. So on I-25 on the exit, they're in the right shoulder just past the exit sign.
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1: The symptoms?
0: Heat exhaustion.
1: Okay, copy that. Thank you.

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0: 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Looks to be a false alarm. Looks like their alarm system is malfunctioning. Engine 16 is going to be back in service.
1: Thank you.

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1: Sure.
0: And ORT1, can you put me on another call at South Tejon and I-25 on the west side of Dorchester Park? And can I get AMR code 2BLS for an infection?
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Echo 19, LM 4, Engine 5, I-25 in Nevada for brush fire. 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
0: I believe engine 1 is covering station 4. Wildland 4 might not be available.
1: Oh, okay. Thank you.
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3: 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Engine 5, brush by, and it's just responding.
1: I do have you both on the call, machine responding. Brush by responding. Following command 4.
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4: Good. Just so you're clear, we were moved up to station 4, so we're responding on engine 1.
3: Yeah, 5.
1: Stay firm.
0: Sorry, we're on a call right now.
1: Thank you. I'll put you back. And the second call said the fire was under the underpass, threatening a telephone pole.
2: And you want to hit.
3: Five.

0: 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Do we have any intel on it?
1: It looks like 52 is responding. I don't have the drones pulled up on my computer. But break Delta 10.

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1: 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I'm going to attempt to call the RP. You guys can shut down to code 2.
2: 5, Chief.

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2: 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We'll get eyes. See what we can see.
3: Engine 1, copy. The RP described essentially the north west corner of Nevada and that access road going to northbound I-25. So we're going to go under the bridge and check there.
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1: And one for Bridge 5, nothing seen on southbound I-25.
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3: Fire dispatch, number 22, responding on emergency engine 13, run on 21st.
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4: DC-4 from 74, I'm 2 minutes out. Can I help with traffic?
0: Negative. You can cancel. 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
0: Were we able to get an AMR unit assigned?
1: A-firm. Their CAD had kind of gone down, so it's not showing on our end.
0: Tower 1, okay.
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0: And Cheyenne Mountain is going, your patient will be back over by the pharmacy. The pharmacy tech that's calling it in. It will be a, looks like we have a party who's having difficulty due to a bee sting and was overheated. His throat is swollen.
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0: 1624.

0: Hi, it's responding to the Safeway store, 6520 South Academy. Looks like your party may have left and walked to the front of the store. We have a white male with a hat, no shirt, jeans, sneakers, 27 years old, 5'6", 150, blonde hair with a goatee.
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0: 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We're going to do a quick hot lap around the parking lot, but you guys can shut down the code, too.
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0: Was this our previous traffic accident?
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0: If you're not familiar with the patient, we're going to have to enter from the back side of the home. There is access to the basement from there.
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0: 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Did you want to have the apparatus to your incident?
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Engine 5. 2922 West Pikes Peak Avenue for a outside fire. 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
2: Okay. 73 copy, we can cancel.